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1: Andy Burnham is becoming a Prime Minister today. He's promising to give people breathing room against the rising cost of living, also stressing the need for a more stable and responsible politics. But some are still raising concerns over his plans. Dr. Andrew Barclay is a political expert from the University of Sheffield.
2: He's really presenting him coming in as Prime Minister as a real step change in how British politics operates, and has been very, very bold about that. When you make those sorts of statements, make those sorts of claims, you're going to need to back it up. And at the moment, we're a little bit light on detail on that.
1: Well, the SNP are calling on the new Prime Minister to deliver an emergency budget. Elsewhere, Spain are football's world champions after a 1-0 victory against Argentina in New York. Ferran Torres settled the match with an extra time winner that gives the Spanish a second world title to go with the one they secured in 2010. So the World Cup is over for another 4 years and Spain are the champions. But does winning the World Cup bring economic benefits? Well, we spoke to football finance expert Kieran Maguire.
3: Participating far into the tournament again is a bit of a double-edged sword. There's no doubt that it creates a feel-good factor. If the country is winning matches and it puts a smile on people's faces. Whether that turns into an economic benefit, I think, is less certain. It's a very welcome boost.
1: At least six people have been killed after more Russian attacks on Ukraine. Moscow has stepped up their use of ballistic missiles, drones and bombs to try and hit back against Ukrainian attacks on their oil infrastructure. Officials say the recent attacks have exposed a shortage of US-made Ukrainian air defences, though US President Donald Trump has said he's prepared to provide more. And a UK version of the world's biggest jackpot game is set to launch this week. The National Lottery's Powerball will see players pay £4 a line to win a shared jackpot, which can sometimes reach into the billions. People in the UK will also compete against those in the US. The current jackpot's estimated to be over £300 million.
4: In local news, work to shape Blacon's £20 million Pride in Place regeneration programme is now formally underway. The first meeting of the Proud of Blacon Neighbourhood Board was held at the Matthew Henry Evangelical Church. The board, which is now fully appointed, will steer this government-funded initiative. Firefighters in Ellesmere Port spent part of their weekend dealing with a campfire that had been left to burn. Despite the hot and dry weather conditions, they were able to put out the flames using a water backpack after being called to Parklands just before 7 p.m. on Saturday evening. And Chester boss Phil Parkinson has described his side's performance in their 2-0 pre-season friendly win at Warrington Town as a mixed bag and very frustrating. The Blues came out on top at Cantilever Park, courtesy of second-half strikes by Sam Reid and Nathan Woodthorpe. The National League North side are gearing up for next season. That's the latest. For more news from our area, click dradio.com.
0: Gavin Matthews. 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
5: Good morning. Well, it's been freezing this morning, isn't it? I've come in shorts, but I think I might have made a fundamental error. Monday the 20th of July, we'll start the show with Olivia Rodrigo, Fleetwood Mac, and Teddy Swims. Yeah.

Olivia Rodrigo's current single. This is Chester's Day Radio. Good morning. Here we go. Are you ready for another week? I think I am, but I'm not 100% certain. We'll see how it pans out this morning, shall we? Monday the 20th of July. So much cooler now than it has been for weeks. I mean, I think it was 13.

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1: 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Oh, you only miss the odd word. 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Oh, too expensive, is it? All right, we like you. We'll do it for nothing. 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

Michael. That is Outside. Chester's D Radio Morning. Monday, the 20th of July. Just gone 20 past six. Much going on in the news today? There is, actually, and I've got the papers here. Andy Burnham will enter number 10 this morning, with chaos already engulfing the crucial issue of oil and gas drilling. It's being reported in this paper. Donald Trump yesterday praised the incoming Prime Minister for opening up all the way North Sea oil reserves, but Labour Deputy Leader Lucy Powell said Mr. Burnham would be sticking to the party's election manifesto, which ruled out any new drilling licences. He will be under pressure, this is Andy Burnham, to stick to a promise that he would make Israel his first foreign visit if he ever became leader of the Labour Party. A video from the leadership race in 2015 shows Mr. Burnham vowing to go there to build bridges with the Jewish community. And who's going to get the top jobs? Home Secretary Shabana Mahmood is hot favourite to take over as Chancellor. Former Deputy PM Angela Rayner is also expected to return to a ministerial role. And former Health Secretary Wes Streeting, who helped bring down Keir Starmer, is a frontrunner for one of the key roles. Louise Hague and Lucy Powell are also predicted to be heading back into the Cabinet. Casualties are expected to include Lord Hermer, Peter Kyle, Steve Reid and Darren Jones. If Ed Miliband misses out on becoming Chancellor, he may be offered another top job like Foreign Secretary. But the current Foreign Secretary, Yvette Cooper, has spent weeks lobbying to keep herself in the role. So we'll find out later on this morning. The World Cup last night, the World Cup final. Spain won. It was a tense final, controversially interrupted by a Madonna-led halftime show, which Wayne Rooney called crap. I was listening to a discussion about this on the radio coming in this morning. I clearly didn't see it. I was in bed, but woke up to see who won and then heard all this talk on the radio, as I say, about the... It sounded a very controversial halftime show. I don't know. Ferran Torres scored the only goal of the game in extra time to see off an underwhelming Argentina and their hero captain Lionel Messi. Argentina had Enzo Fernandez sent off as they played dirty again after their bruising semi-final win over England, and sub Leandro Paredes threw punches at celebrating Spanish players at the end. Lovely. But before Spain's glittering win, FIFA's halftime music extravaganza, inspired by the US Super Bowl, received a withering response from people watching it on telly. After the players departed at the end of a goalless first half, cameras panned to Madonna in a concourse in the stadium. She perched on the back of an open-top car, doing a mashup of dance, teria and music with Brazilian legends Ronaldo and Ronaldinho in the front seat. Did this really happen after I went to bed? Ronaldo drove her onto the pitch and fans were then treated to an orchestral version of Seven Nation Army, accompanied by the Muppets. See, this is what happens when you put the beautiful game in the hands of Americans. Elsewhere, at least five people have died after a huge earthquake struck Peru on Saturday night. The magnitude 5.5 quake shook the Andes region of Peru at 9:24 p.m. local time. More than 20 people were injured and 300 displaced, officials said. The death toll is expected to rise, with many people still missing in wrecked buildings. The United States Geological Survey reported the quake's epicenter was just over a mile from the city of Sucaya. Several buildings of the city collapsed or suffered structural damage, including a church. Anne Widdecombe's reclusive murder suspect pinned newspaper clippings about Nigel Farage and Reform UK to the walls in his council house. Sources said police discovered a mass of articles at Joshua Carey's address during his arrest. The discovery and a forensic search of his devices led terror officers to take full charge of the investigation amid a growing belief that the 78-year-old former MP's death was politically motivated. One source said the articles on the walls were all about Reform UK leader Nigel Farage, his party and their immigration policies. Other discoveries saw counter-terrorism officers take overall charge of the police investigation. It would appear he had a profound dislike of the party, its leader and its policies. Police believe Anne Widdecombe was battered to death at her Devon home at around 12:30 on July the 8th. CCTV footage showed Kerry leaving his home in Rotherham just before 8 a.m.
An object described by neighbours as a wooden baton was sticking out of the pocket in his shorts. The footage also showed him pulling back onto his driveway at around 6 p.m. Police believe he'd completed a 540-mile round trip to and from her home in Dartmoor. And Widdicombe's body was found around 20 to 12 the next day. A Ring doorbell camera at her home provided police with the crucial breakthrough. A former mayor was left covered in blood after being attacked by a swooping seagull in a seaside town. That seaside town is Prestatyn. The former mayor of Prestatyn, Tony Flynn, said he felt an incredible thump before noticing his head injuries. He said, "I didn't even see the seagull fly off. I just felt my head absolutely covered in blood. It came down with such force, it was like being hit over the head with a plank of wood. There were two young seagulls on the road, so a parent must have perhaps seen me as a threat." Prestatyn's just down the road from Rhyl, of course, and I was in Rhyl on Friday, and I don't know whether it's just me imagining it, but the seagulls in Rhyl seem bigger than the seagulls anywhere else, and those beaks, they could certainly do some damage. Goodness. A jar of parsley, what about this, now costs five times as much as caviar by weight. The price works out at more than £660 per kilo, as experts say producers are getting away with overcharging shoppers. Herbs, tea and snacks are among basic items shoppers pay much more for per gram compared to luxury goods. A supermarket, for example, a small Schwartz jar of flat parsley costs £2 for 3 grams. So that works out at £666 per kilo. A consumer expert said, supermarkets know that when we get in there, we're just in a hurry. We want to get the shop done. We'll grab things, put them in our basket, even if they're not representing perhaps the best value for money. I think we can all relate to that. And finally, England fought off competition to be crowned world champions in snail racing. Snailer Swift, trained by Sam Pemberton from East Anglia, beat 271 rivals to win the quirky annual contest. Swift conquered the 13-inch course in Norfolk in 3 minutes and 13 seconds. It sounds absolutely thrilling.

Kaiser Chiefs. That's Ruby. Chester T Radio. Monday morning. It's the first day of the school holidays today. I think it must be. Hello, Jill. Jill Bender says another boiling weekend, though it did try to rain on Friday, I think. Did it? Didn't try very hard. I got yet another hose as my last one leaked. I'm waiting for a friend to come and connect it as it's too hard for me. In the end, I just watered my pots and baskets with a watering can, old school, which did nothing for my arthritis. Oh dear. Just put a quick wash on and I'll go for eggs later. Hope you had a good weekend, says Jill. Thank you, Jill. I did, very much. Sharon Berry is with us as well on a quiet start to the first Dublin's Club this morning. I'm off for a swim, she says. I think the dogs must have had a hard night. Tiddy came in the garden with me, but Teddy said hello before disappearing back to the cushion. He fancies a quiet start. Or maybe doesn't fancy an early start. I know how he feels.

0: and Material Lover on Chesterday Radio. Thanks for switching us on. It's Monday morning. It's certainly much, much cooler this morning than it has been at this time for, I'm going to say, several weeks. The forecast today is a cloudy start, but there will be lots of sunshine. But it's going to be, well, 22 Celsius that we get to rather than the high 20s. So that's the way of it for this whole week, really. Low 20s every day. No more high 20s for a while. I don't know about you, but I'm missing those summer mornings and certainly the summer evenings already. I'm not missing tossing and turning at night, though, trying to get off to sleep.
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0: I suppose you can't have it all. Oh, by the way, I checked the term dates on the council website, and I believe most schools in Chester and Cheshire West are until Thursday. So it's probably going to be standard on the roads this morning a little bit later on, but it's early and we're looking all right at the moment. Building up now, starting to get a little busy between the Belgrave lights and the post house roundabout, but no big delays there, just the signs of what's to come, I suppose. So we'll leave it there, we'll check back in half an hour, and if there's anything you spot during the course of the morning, please do let us know on 391063.
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Gee, I can't remember what I played you before. That's was chatting to Dave on the phone. What did I play you? Oh, I played you Regret by New Order. Of course I did. And yeah, Dave phoned in to register for the First Uppers Club this morning. Certainly cooler and more comfortable, isn't it? He says it certainly is. I mean, yeah, it's much better at night. Oh, I do miss that sun in the daytime. It's only been about a day. I visited my grandkids yesterday, said Dave. Then I watched a Grand Prix, some cricket, and he said I did watch the final last night, and it wasn't all that great. And I said, what do you think of the half-time entertainment? He said, I didn't watch it because what Wayne Rooney said, it was CRAP, so I didn't bother. As I said earlier, that's... You put the beautiful game in the hands of the Americans, that's what you get, right? But Dave's up and about with us in the First Uppers Club. If you're there, let me know. Tell me before seven. We'll include you in the First Uppers Club. And if you're feeling like, ugh, this morning, I am too, so we're all in it together. Register before seven. We'll put you in the First Uppers Club. And this is Ariana Grande, Hate That I Made You Love Me, her current single.

0: Ariana Grande and Hate That I Made You Love Me. Now, this is Grosvenor Park Open Air Theatre Week on this show. Every morning this week after 10, I'll be speaking to one of the actors involved in one of the productions, one of the four productions taking place in Grosvenor Park this summer in the Open Air Theatre. And we'll start by speaking this morning to Annabelle Aquino, who plays Marion in Outlaws and Cloud in Let the Sunshine. We'll be chatting to her about 20 past 10 this morning and a different actor at the same time every morning this week as we gear up for a full-on summer down in Grosvenor.
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2: Certainly a cooler start than we've become used to. Quite cloudy as well, although the sun is starting to break through and it will be a pretty sunny day today. Temperatures, though, in the low 20s rather than the high 20s.
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3: Andy Burnham's set to move into number 10 today, but there are still concerns over exactly what he has planned for Britain. Political expert Dr. Andrew Barclay says he needs to harness the country's good mood.
4: One thing that Andy Burnham does have going for him is that he's much more popular personally, at least if we believe the opinion polls, than Keir Starmer was. People are much more likely to give him the time of day than they would do Keir Starmer. So in that sense, the fact that they've changed the messenger could mean that voters are giving the Labour Party a bit more rope, really.
3: So Keir Starmer is expected to make an address before meeting the King to officially step down. Mr Burnham will then make his own speech before announcing the members of his cabinet. A Ferran Torres goal in extra time has seen Spain lift football's World Cup for a second time in the nation's history. It's the first time since 2010 that the Spaniards have held the crown, this time beating previous holders Argentina 1-0. It means both the men's and the women's team are now the World Cup holders. That brings an end to the 2026 World Cup, though, but what are the financial rewards for host nations Canada, Mexico and the US? Well, we spoke to football finance expert Kieran Maguire to find out.
5: The academic analysis of what's happened this century to date is that every World Cup was lost money for the host country, because by the time you focus on the cost of infrastructure and building stadiums and building new hotels, transport links, improving connections between cities and towns.
3: Fire crews have been tackling a blaze at Arthur's Seat in Edinburgh. Scottish Fire and Rescue Services were first alerted to the scene just after 6:30 last night, and it comes as the service continues to battle a long-running wildfire in the Cairngorms. There have been no reported casualties. And people here in the UK will soon be able to compete for millions or even billions of pounds against people in the US. It's because Allwyn are launching a UK version of Powerball, which will see players pay £4 a line. It'll offer uncapped jackpots starting at 12 million.
6: Plans for Blakon's £20 million Pride in Place regeneration programme are now moving forward officially. The newly formed Proud of Blakon Neighbourhood Board has held its first meeting at the Matthew Henry Evangelical Church. Now fully appointed, the board will oversee the government-funded scheme as work begins to shape the area's long-term regeneration. Firefighters in Ellesmere Port were called out on Saturday evening after a campfire was left unattended at Parkland. Crews arrived just before 7 p.m. and used a water backpack to safely extinguish the flames despite the ongoing hot and dry conditions. And Chester manager Phil Parkinson says his team's display in their 2-0 pre-season win at Warrington Town left him with mixed feelings. Second half goals from Sam Reid and Nathan Woodthorpe secured victory for the Blues at Cantilever Park, but despite the result, Parkinson admitted parts of the performance were frustrating as the National League North club continue their preparations for the new campaign. That's the latest. For more news from our area, click dradio.com.
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3: Spain are football's world champions after a 1-0 victory against Argentina in New York. Ferran Torres settled the match with an extra time winner that gives the Spanish a second star on their shirt to go with the one they secured in 2010. Torres says their destiny was written. Argentina's Enzo Fernandez was shown a second yellow late on, while goalkeeper Emi Martinez had to save his side multiple times. Ultimately, it ended in heartbreak in what's likely to be Lionel Messi's final showing on the world stage. In golf, New Zealander Ryan Fox claimed his first major at 39 with a brilliant closing birdie to win the Open by a single shot. Meanwhile, Rory McIlroy spoke to reporters after a disappointing Open for him.
7: Yeah, I felt like any time I got a little bit of momentum out there, I seemed to make a bogey. And yeah, just one of those weeks I couldn't get it going.
3: And Kimi Antonelli has won the Belgian Grand Prix after passing Charles Leclerc, with Max Verstappen third and Lewis Hamilton fourth. George Russell retired after a first lap collision with Hamilton, who picked up a 5-second penalty.
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2: Well, it's looking like being a fairly quiet First Opera's Club today. I did check the term dates, and I think schools in Chester are open till Thursday. Maybe they're all closed in North Wales now.

is Jocelyn Brown and somebody else's guy. This is Chester's D Radio. I'm just looking at the Flintshire Council website here. It says the summer term finishes on the 20th of July. So, going in for one day today. I've given up trying to read all this stuff. Let's just see what happens. We'll check the roads again after the next song. The situation with the First Opera Club is it's fairly quiet. We've had a few people in it already. A couple more to put in. Caroline. Caroline, where have you been? Well, she's been off. Had a great week off last week, said Caroline. Having friends and family over, spending loads of time enjoying the garden. Brilliant. That is what life is all about. Working for a few months to have a week off and then make the most of every minute of it. It sounds like you did, Caroline, but it is nice to have you back, I will admit. Hazel McColl is there as well. Morning, Hazel. Very fresh outside. That's what I thought. The front door this morning in shorts, and I thought, oof, should I go back in and put jeans on? Then I thought, no, I'm not actually sure where they are. It's been that long since I've worn them. The sun's just come out, though. Yeah, it will be a sunny day despite the cool start. Went to the Red Lion in North upon Saturday. Very enjoyable, says Hazel. I have passed that pub 500 times. Looked at it 500 times and thought, that looks a nice pub. And not gone in yet. Might see you in there one Saturday, Hazel. Whatever you're doing today, First Uppers, wherever you are, I hope you have a marvellous Monday.

0: Della Lefty and Boston on Chester's Day Radio. I've got a friend who's gone on a cruise. I think he's doing France, Spain and Portugal this week. Left Southampton yesterday, so he's... First morning, up early, all excited. Just sent me photographs of the pool and him and his mate lounging around, drinking coffee, sea in the background. First stop somewhere on the continent later on today. I mean, you know, thanks, buddy. Keep sending them.
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0: And wherever he is in the middle of the sea, the sky is the most incredible blue. Looks amazing. Okay, if you're going to go into work, well, I can tell you that if you're heading through Sandycroft, it's already starting to look a little bit busy. Pentry up to Sandycroft. Those lights, I'm guessing, must still be there. Bit of traffic coming down Hollywell Road from Norfolk Hall to St David's. Surely they'll have that roundabout finished soon. Come on. Around the city centre, just building up in all the usual places. No big delays at the moment. Even behaving itself around the Belgrave lights and the Post House roundabout. But we'll check back in 20 minutes. And if there's anything else, please let me know on 391063.
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Family Affair, Chester's D Radio. Well, we did the newspaper review earlier. I was talking a little bit about the halftime entertainment during the World Cup final yesterday, which I said I was listening to a discussion about it on the radio driving in. They said it was absolutely atrocious. Madonna singing, I think, music to her song music to the a piece of music that was basically related to another song. I can't remember which song it was. You had the Muppets. I don't know. There's all sorts of stuff going on. I think K-pop stars, BTS, were there. There was a football skit. I mean, it just sounds a mess. And social media this morning is full of stuff reminding us about the late, great Bruce Forsyth and the FA Cup final in 1974. Now, in 1974, kids, celebrities were celebrities, like proper celebrities. Like, there weren't that many of them. And the ones that there were huge names who had worked themselves up from nothing over years and then became big stars on the TV, like Bruce Forsyth. And by the way, he was good. And during the FA Cup final, or actually before it started in 1974, he was booked to sing, I think it was Abide With Me, I think they were saying. And, you know, Bruce took a football and either before he sang the song or after it, dribbled it around the pitch and scored in the Liverpool end, back of the net, drawing one of the biggest cheers of the day, it says here. That's how to put entertainment on before and during a big football match. But then football is a British game, and therefore surely it's only the Brits that know what entertainment works with football and what really doesn't. And Madonna and the Muppets don't.

Pixie Lots, that's Mama Do. This is Chester's D Radio. As I said an hour or so ago, this week we are shining the spotlight on the show on the Grosvenor Park Open Air Theatre, where there will be four different productions running over the course of the summer. We'll be speaking to a different actor involved in some of the productions every morning after 10. And we're giving away more tickets to be at one of the shows on our Facebook page. This is a Facebook competition. We're giving away tickets to the Peter Pan Walkabout Theatre Experience, where you'll be able to step into Neverland, meeting Peter Pan and Tinkerbell, Brave Wendy and Dastardly Captain Hook. The adventure will end in a joyful finale inside the Open Air Theatre. We're giving away a pair of tickets for the show on our Facebook page. Have a look at the question and then send us an answer via Facebook Messenger. And do that over the next few days. Towards the end of the week, someone will be picked out the draw to win those tickets for

0: doing it for themselves. Eurythmics and Aretha Franklin, of course. Yesterday, we got up to 25 Celsius. That's all. Just 25. That's disappointing. Today, we'll not even make it that far. They're saying 22. It started fairly dismally, but it is slowly brightening up, and it will be a sunny day throughout today, staying dry. No sign of any rain in the forecast for another week. But yeah, temperatures getting up to the low 20s rather than the high 20s or even early 30s.
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0: We've got a little bit of slow traffic now between the Belgrave lights and the Post House roundabout, but no great delays there coming in. We're building up now in both directions going through Pentra between Queensferry and Sandycrofts. A little bit busy now around the St. David's roundabout, but again, no massive queues. Are there some temporary lights on Mould Road between Golfton Lane and Norfolk? Quite close to Golfton Lane. It looks like there might be because there's some slow traffic there that I can see. A little bit slow, a little bit of patchy slow traffic southbound 4 to 5 on the M53. Nothing massive. All the usual hotspots in Chester are getting busier, but no big delays at the moment, so it's looking quite promising. We'll check back in 20 minutes. And of course, if there's anything you spot, please let us know on 391063.
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0: And stay right there for On This Day in Music after Taylor Swift.

Taylor Swift, did I? I knew you. 22:08, it is Chester's D Radio. It's Monday, the 20th of July. And time for On This Day in Music. And for part one, we're going back half a century. Yep, we're going back 50 years to the 20th of July 1976. On that date, there was a concert at the Lesser Free Trade Hall in Manchester. The Sex Pistols were on, and Slaughter and the Dogs were also on. I mean, what a lovely name for a band. In the audience was a very young Morrissey, a very young Bernard Sumner, and Peter Hook, who soon went on to form Joy Division, Marky Smith from The Fall, an incredibly young Mick Hucknall of Simply Red, of course, in the future. They were all in the audience. Tickets cost just £1. We're not playing a song by the Sex Pistols or Slaughter and the Dogs, who are the main act. We'll play a song from the support act 50 years ago today, making their live debut in Manchester. It was the Buzzcocks.

Buzzcocks, who made their live debut 50 years ago today, supporting the Sex Pistols in Manchester. That was on the 20th of July, 1976. From this day in music, part two, we'll go back 40 years to the 20th of July, 1986, which was Carlos Santana's 39th birthday. He's 79 today, so we'll come back to that in the last hour of the show between 11 and 12, when we do musical birthdays. But this day, 1986, not only was he celebrating his 39th birthday, he was celebrating 20 years in the music business with a concert in San Francisco. And previous members of his group, Santana, assembled for the event, and 17 of them performed together on stage.

by Santana. And Carlos Santana celebrating 20 years in the music business 40 years ago today, where 17 members of that group got together. Previous group members all turned up and performed on stage, and that must have been really quite the show.

0: By, if you're driving by Mollington heading towards the Aldi roundabout, there's some slow traffic there. It's stop start from there right the way down to the Aldi. Liverpool Road heading to the beach, a little bit slow as you go past the hospital. M53 southbound, patch of standing traffic from junction 4 to 5. A little bit busier now coming into the Post House roundabout on the A483, but no massive delay there. Nicholas Street looking quite busy coming down to the Grosvenor roundabout. And we'll do a full-on check in about 20 minutes and we'll hear Toto, Africa, great song to the news at 8 in just a moment.
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0: fabulous. Toto, of course, that is Africa.
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0: What I said before, by the way, about Parkgate Road going past Mollington was true then. Doesn't seem to be busy now going past Mollington, but there is a fair old queue when you get to the bottom of Parkgate Road. Well, towards the bit that approaches the Aldi roundabout, you know what I mean? Everything that was up by Mollington during that song was sort of snuck down a little bit further.
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0: Maybe not snuck down, I mean just drove down. That's what you're meant to do, isn't it? Cloudy start to the day today, but it will be mostly sunny. Temperatures up to, well, normally we'd be quite happy with this, 22 Celsius. After recent weeks, though, that sounds chilly.
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2: Today we'll see Andy Burnham take over as Prime Minister, although there are mounting concerns about what he's got in store. Dr. Andrew Barclay is a political expert from the University of Sheffield.
3: He's really been very, very bold in articulating how he represents real change and a real step change from Keir Starmer. So in that sense, he'll need specifics to back that up sooner rather than later.
2: Mr. Burnham will make an address to the nation later, his first as Prime Minister, before naming his new cabinet. Andrew Tate and his brother Tristan are expected to face a US court today while UK police are seeking their extradition. They were arrested in Miami yesterday after the Crown Prosecution Service brought forward further charges into alleged sexual offences. The pair have denied any wrongdoing. Their lawyer says the UK government want to bury them in a foreign prison forever. Spain are football's world champions after a 1-0 victory against Argentina in New York. Ferran Torres settled the match with an extra time winner that gives the Spanish a second world title to go with the one they secured in 2010. But that brings an end to the 2026 World Cup, and we know it ended in heartbreak for England, but boss Thomas Tuchel has had this message for the fans.
4: Oh, just thank you. Nothing else to say. Thank you, thank you, and thank you. Support was crazy. Wonderwall was crazy. So emotional and so special after the matches.
2: Elsewhere today, six people have died in Ukraine after more Russian drone and missile attacks on Kyiv. Officials say it shows gaps in their air defense systems, though the US President Donald Trump has said that he's prepared to provide more. Crews continue to battle a fire at Arthur's Seat in Edinburgh. The fire broke out yesterday evening. This morning, there were six fire engines at the scene. Firefighters are also tackling a wildfire in the Cairngorms, which has been burning since Wednesday. And a UK version of the world's biggest jackpot game is set to launch this week. The National Lottery's Powerball will see players pay £4 for a line to win a shared jackpot, which can sometimes reach into the billions. People in the UK will also compete against those in the US.
5: In local news, work to shape Blakon's £20 million Pride in Place regeneration programme is now formally underway. The first meeting of the Proud of Blakon Neighbourhood Board was held at the Matthew Henry Evangelical Church. The board, which is now fully appointed, will steer this government-funded initiative. Firefighters in Ellesmere Port spent part of their weekend dealing with a campfire that had been left to burn. Despite the hot and dry weather conditions, they were able to put out the flames using a water backpack after being called to Parklands just before 7 p.m. on Saturday evening. And Chester boss Phil Parkinson has described his side's performance in their 2-0 pre-season friendly win at Warrington Town as a mixed bag and very frustrating. The Blues came out on top at Cantilever Park, courtesy of second-half strikes by Sam Reid and Nathan Woodthorpe. The National League North side are gearing up for next season. That's the latest. For more news from our area, click dradio.com.
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2: Spain are football's world champions after a 1-0 victory against Argentina in New York. Ferran Torres settled the match with an extra time winner that gives the Spanish a second star on their shirt to go with the one they secured in 2010. Torres says their destiny was written. Argentina's Enzo Fernandez was shown a second yellow later late on, while goalkeeper Emi Martinez had to save his side multiple times. Ultimately, it ended in heartbreak in what's likely to be Lionel Messi's final showing on the world stage. In golf, New Zealander Ryan Fox claimed his first major at 39 with a brilliant closing birdie to win the Open by a single shot. Meanwhile, Rory McIlroy spoke to reporters after a disappointing Open for him.
6: Yeah, I felt like any time I got a little bit of momentum right there, I seemed to make a bogey. And yeah, just one of those weeks, I couldn't get it going.
2: And Kimi Antonelli has won the Belgian Grand Prix after passing Charles Leclerc, with Max Verstappen third and Lewis Hamilton fourth. George Russell retired after a first lap collision with Hamilton, who picked up a 5-second penalty.
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0: Oh yeah, talking about, you know, the really hot weather seems to be behind us now, for the time being at least. I do have a little memento of it though. My legs are

slathering all sorts on them all over the weekend. If it's cream, I've been chucking it on there just to see if I can get a little bit of relief from that itching. You don't realise they've gone for you at the time, necessarily. And then a day later, this bump comes up, starts itching like crazy. And then you realise you've been a meal for many, many insects.

Terence Trent D'Arby, that is Wishing Well. 8:11, if you need to know the time. You might not, because you might be on holiday. But you might also still have to go into school. I think there might be a few days left for some schools before you finally break up for the summer. I sort of started my summer on Thursday afternoon. A couple of friends, we went off to do a little bit of an adventure in Snowdonia, which we've been planning for a while, and we went to a bothy, which, as I was explaining on the show last week, is normally sort of a deserted building, former farmhouse or shepherd's hut. Quite a lot of them late 19th century, early 20th century buildings, because obviously farmers don't live in the foothills of Snowdonia anymore, in sort of tumble-down cottages and shacks. So there's a lot of these. There's quite a lot in Wales. There's loads in Scotland, and they've been taken on by the Mountain Bothy Association, sort of done up, and they're now free and available for anybody who's walking in the mountains to use, to either just go in and relax for a bit or spend the night. We spent the night. It was fantastic. Turned up, nobody else was there. Because it's free, you don't have to book. Anybody can turn up. Nobody was there when we got there. So we had a few hours just drinking beer, swimming in the lake because it was warm enough. I mean, it was very warm on Thursday, sort of late afternoon tea time when we arrived. The sun was out. It must have been high 20s. The lake was surprisingly warm enough to swim in because I'm very, very nesh. And if it's even vaguely cold, I'm like, I'm not going in. Too cold for me. I mean, I didn't go all the way in. I went up to me just below my nip-nips, you know. And that was enough to feel suitably refreshed. And somebody else turned up. Another walker turned up about 9. He was staying over. He wanted to go to bed fairly early because he was getting up at like 6 a.m. to go off walking across some peaks. We weren't. So, yeah, we were sort of set outside, really, drinking beers, looking at so many stars because there's no artificial light, obviously, out there. We must have been 2 or 3 miles from the next nearest person, I reckon. So there's no artificial light at all. When you look at the stars in that situation, you see thousands and thousands of stars. I mean, you see a lot anyway, but on a clear night, but when it's clear with no artificial light, I just didn't realize there were that many stars up there. So sat there chatting away, looking at these thousands of stars, listening to the wild ponies, which by the way came right up to where we were. They were chomping on grass for their midnight snack. That was how I started my weekend, and I'll tell you this, I didn't want it to end. It's absolutely perfect. I'll be going

0: is Romo. And I think that little adventure that I went on is the reason why I'm completely covered in insect bites. My legs are completely covered. I did feel sort of a little bit of... you can feel the midges knocking around when they're around, but you don't actually really realise that they've bitten you until about 24 hours later. Then you start scratching your legs for some reason. Then you look down and it looks like a dot to dot. And you think, yes, I know why they're itching now.
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0: I've just realised I just used the phrase dot to dot. Probably anyone under 30 has got no idea what that is. A little bit busy between the Belgrave lights and the Post House roundabout and the slip roads up to the Post House, but there won't be anything that delays you for too long there. Small queue to the Overlea on Wrexham Road from Nuffield Health. Queuing approaching the Grosvenor roundabout over the bridge and coming down on Nicholas Street. The fact that quite a lot of schools aren't open today is, or won't be for the next 6 weeks, is already being reflected on the roads. A51, A41 looking a lot better than usual. Coming in from the Toby to the Doubletree, though, as you head into Hull, it's a little busy there. What else is going on here? Not too much, actually. The M53, that's better, southbound, 4 to 5. There was a bit of a queue before. It's just a little bit of slow-moving traffic now. It is a bit busy through Penshit in both directions around Sandycroft Primary School. That's because of the temporary lights there. St David's, a little bit busy, coming down from Northup Hall on Hollywell Road, but again, better than it has been for a while. Do have a little queue as well. Slow-moving traffic heading from Connors Quay Little towards Shotton Railway Station. 391063 is the number if you spot anything else.
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Wake Up Boo. About 2 hours from now, I'll be speaking to one of the actors involved in the Grosvenor Park Open Air Theatre. Actually, this particular person is involved in not one, but two of the productions, which, of course, run simultaneously, so I think that's got to be super confusing. We're shining a spotlight on Grosvenor Park Open Air Theatre after 10 every morning this week. And if you've not had a look yet at the website, it's worth a peek. There's lots of productions going on, four this year, and a load of other events as well, including Moonlight Flicks and a variety of other events happening across the summer down in Grosvenor Park. So that is worth a look. I mentioned a few minutes ago what I did on Thursday night into Friday. I mean, I was absolutely exhausted yesterday because I didn't get a lot of sleep on Thursday night in this remote mountain bothy. Because, you know, it's just basically a wooden sleeping platform and I was in a sleeping bag on that, so it was quite hard. But I think it was one of those nights where I thought I wasn't getting any sleep, and then when the morning came I thought, yeah, I must have nodded off a few times. But, you know, just buzzing and just the excitement of being out and about just keeps you going, doesn't it? And then I had no time to relax. Got home on Friday, quick turnaround, then over to Rill to spend the night over there with some other friends. Yes, Rill. I ended up in Rill. I was going to make a joke about fell asleep on the bus, and that's how I ended up there. But no, I went on purpose. And actually, I know Rill gets a lot of stick, and like a lot of seaside towns, you know, you go a street or two back from the front, and it's decay. Sadly, a fair bit of that actually on Rill Front itself. But the beach is amazing, and I suppose that's why it grew up as a popular seaside resort in the late 19th, early 20th century. The beach is beautiful. It's absolutely huge. And when the tide is out, I think you could fit half the population of Wales on Rill Beach. It's that big. And the sunset on Friday night, I've got a picture of it just to prove it to anybody. The sunset in Rill on Friday was absolutely on fire. I mean, you know, one of the best I've ever seen.

It's Maloko and the Tidies. Now, I forgot to mention when I was in Real, I bumped into Lorraine. You know Lorraine, Lorraine Carter. She often rings into the show. Hello, Lorraine. She was there doing a bit of shopping with her daughter. And shock horror, she saw me in a shop. A rare appearance by me in a shop. I only went because my friend said, will you go to the shop with me? Because my husband won't go with me and my dad won't go with me. I said, yes, I'll come to the shop with you. I ended up spending money. Just reading this morning, if you're a big King Charles fan, you can now, as long as you've got enough money, buy a candle from his Highgrove House estate in Gloucestershire, which apparently gives off the scent of his garden. 70 quid this candle will cost you, but the candle and the aroma is inspired by idyllic sun-drenched summers at Highgrove. The candle pays homage, it says, to the rich tapestry of blossoms found within the weeping silver lime tree branches. The aroma is a harmonious blend of the silver lime's subtle yet lively fragrance and the delicate sweet notes of blooming mimosa. Yours for £70. Or you can get a vanilla candle for £3 down the Asda.

0: Chester's D Radio. Riding up now. We had a cloudy start, in case you missed it. But it's getting sunny now, and it will be a dry and sunny day all day today. Temperatures, though, nothing like we've become used to in recent weeks. We'll get up to around 22 Celsius.
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0: It does look quite busy throughout Chester City Centre, but I can't find any massive delays. A little bit of a queue inbound from Nuffield to the Overly. Busy over Grosvenor Bridge, Nicholas Street as well, looking pretty busy. All the way through Hall is quite stop start, actually, in both directions. Through Boughton round the old Bill Smith's, maybe a little bit of congestion there as you make your way onto the bars. But I can't see any huge queues. There's a little bit of a tailback approaching the Audi roundabout if you're coming down Parkgate Road. A little bit busy around the beach and Liverpool Road past the hospital. Saltney High Street looking fairly busy as well as you go past Morrison's or head towards it, depending whether you're coming in or out. Not too bad round St David's. A little bit busy coming down from North of Paul on Holywell Road, and the slip road's a little bit busy, but I've seen it way worse. I've seen it way worse everywhere, actually, this morning. 391063 is my number. If you spot a problem that I've not noticed, then do please give us a ring and let me know.
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0: Manic Street Preachers. If you tolerate this, your children will be next. What a tune. Now then, Summer in the City is on. This is with Chesterbid. And there's over 1,000 free tickets being given away to a variety of events across the city during the school holidays. Now, Cinema Week, which is next week, the tickets are already gone for this already because they're letting them go a couple of weeks in advance of the actual week. Then there's River Week. 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Now, if you'd like to know when the tickets, the free tickets for these variety of events across the city are available, all you need to do is go to the Chesterbid website, chesterbid.co.uk, sign up with your email address, and then they'll let you know when you can apply for tickets. 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It's on!
1: J-Lo!

0: Jennifer Lopez, that is on the floor. If you're coming into Chester, very busy through Boughton Whitchurch Road as you head down past the old Bill Smith's towards the bars. Very, very busy. Quite congested in both directions around the bars, actually. Blaken Avenue is looking busy as well as you're going away from the Aldi roundabout past the police station. Morning all. Into Blaken, very slow there. Bit of a queue to the Aldi roundabout on Parkgate Road as well. But generally speaking, the roads aren't quite as busy this morning as they normally are, and I'm expecting that to be the way of it for the next 6 weeks or so during the school holidays. Right, the news at 9 is on the way. We'll go there with, by pure coincidence, with a song that a very drunk man was singing on the bus that I was on over the weekend.
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0: Survivor. Yes, I did hear that sung very loudly by a very drunk man on the number 11 bus over the weekend.
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0: Should be a mostly sunny day today. Bit of cloud knocking around, but a decent day. 22 Celsius, your best temperature.
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2: Andy Burnham is becoming Prime Minister today. He's promising to give people breathing room against the rising cost of living, also stressing the need for a more stable and responsible politics. But some are still raising concerns over his plans. Dr. Andrew Barclay is a political expert from the University of Sheffield.
3: He's really presenting him coming in as Prime Minister as a real step change in how British politics operates, and he's been very, very bold about that. When you make those sorts of statements, make those sorts of claims, you're going to need to back it up. And at the moment, we're a little bit light on detail on that.
2: PSNP are calling on the new Prime Minister to deliver an emergency budget. Andrew Tate and his brother Tristan are expected to face a US court today, with UK police putting forward more charges in relation to alleged sexual offences. The UK are seeking the brothers' extradition. They're now facing a total of 59 charges in the UK. They've denied any wrongdoing, while their lawyer called their arrest un-American and unconscionable. A Ferran Torres goal in extra time has seen Spain lift the World Cup. It's the first time since 2010 that the Spaniards have held the crown, this time beating previous holders Argentina 1-0. But after 104 games, the 2026 World Cup is now over, and it didn't end the way England were hoping. But boss Thomas Tuchel says there's still a reason to be proud.
4: Yeah, we pushed through this very last task, got the job done, got a medal, first medal since 60 years, so I'm full of praise and congratulations to everyone involved, but especially, of course, to the players.
2: Fire crews have been tackling a blaze at Arthur's Seat in Edinburgh. Scottish Fire and Rescue Services were first alerted to the scene just after 6:30 last night. They remained at the scene this morning. And Sir Christopher Nolan set a new record for himself with his new film The Odyssey becoming his biggest box office debut. It took $264 million in its opening weekend. The UK and Ireland took the top spot for its biggest international open.
5: In local news, plans for Blakon's £20 million Pride in Place regeneration programme are now moving forward officially. The newly formed Proud of Blakon Neighbourhood Board has held its first meeting at the Matthew Henry Evangelical Church. Now fully appointed, the board will oversee the government-funded scheme as work begins to shape the area's long-term regeneration. Firefighters in Ellesmere Port were called out on Saturday evening after a campfire was left unattended at Parkland. Crews arrived just before 7 p.m. and used a water backpack to safely extinguish the flames despite the ongoing hot and dry conditions. And Chester manager Phil Parkinson says his team's display in their 2-0 pre-season win at Warrington Town left him with mixed feelings. Second-half goals from Sam Reed and Nathan Woodthorpe secured victory for the Blues at Cantilever Park. But despite the result, Parkinson admitted parts of the performance were frustrating as the National League North club continue their preparations for the new campaign. That's the latest. For more news from our area, click dradio.com.
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0: We had 12 correct guesses on last week's Morning Connection. We'll recap it all in 10 minutes after Snow Patrol with Kylie, Climby Fisher and Miley Cyrus. Then we'll have a look at the roads and at 25.

0: That's Snow Patrol and Kylie Minogue together. It's called These Alarms. It's a former song of the week. It's Chester's D Radio. Last week, I played you Miami Sound Machine, Dr. Beats, Body Talk from Imagination, Jack and Jill by Ray Parker Jr. and Radio, and Say Hello, Wave Goodbye by Soft Cell. And the keywords were Miami, Body, Ray, and Wave, and the connection was Heat. Good job I didn't save that one till this week. Miami Heat, of course. Basketball team? Baseball team? Something like that. Body Heat, we know what that is. A heat ray used by the Martians in Wells' War of the Worlds. And obviously a heat wave, which we don't have any longer.
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0: And we've got clue number one on this week's brand new morning connection in 10 minutes. The roads are looking all right, actually. It's busy through a hall in both directions, park down to the inner ring road. Still a little busy, perhaps, going into Boughton past the old Bill Smith. One or two patches of stop-start traffic on Saltney High Street between Saltney Ferry Road and Hough Green. It's a little bit busy around the Belgrave lights still, but no queues coming in. Stop-start through Pentra, both directions, around Sandycroft Primary School. But no, things are a lot better than usual at the moment. A little bit slow outbound on Sealham Road, I can see, actually. Going past the Sorbel Turn does look a little congested, especially heading up to Drome Corner. 391063 is the number to call if you do spot something.
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0: Here we go then, a brand new Morning Connection. It is 25 past nine, song one I'm about to play. There's a word in the title or the name of the performer. That is your clue to this week's connection. Have your guess by ringing 391063. What's the song, Gavin? I'll tell you. It's Hot Chocolate. So you win again.

you win again by a hot chocolate. Clue one on this week's Morning Connection. Hazard a guess. Tell me what you think the connection might be by ringing 391063. You can email studio at d106.

0: Before that was the new song from Blossoms called Meet Me in Love. And before that, your morning connection clue today. So you win again. Hot chocolate. Sandra and Blake, and anything to do with Do, Re, Mi, So, Fa, La, Ti, Do. You know the song from Sound of Music? It's not. She also wondered if it might be water, because water can be hot. It's not that. Or anything to do with the phrase, she says, this is random, first past the post. As in you've won. No, sorry, Sandra. Gary and Leitch has gone for water as well, or hotels, or bars. Robin Bristow's gone for types of cake. Chocolate cake, of course. One of the finest types of cake ever. Jackie and Little Sutton says Labradors. Oh, yeah, chocolate lab. Or chips. Chocolate chips. Of course, choc chip cookies. The finest. Or she says, is it curry? Because curries are hot. They are, unless you have the, what's it called? The one with no spice in it at all. I forget what it's called now. Anyway, it's not worth having that. No, it's not curry, Jackie. And Paul Crumpler is thinking a little out the box here. And he says, is it vowels? You, of course, is a vowel. But it's not vowels. That's a good one. I might do that one week, Paul, but not this week. So you win again by hot chocolate. Clue number one on the morning connection is random stab in the dark Monday. Do you have a guess? If so, you've got 10 minutes or so to get...
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6: One of the year's truly unmissable events is just around the corner. 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Use the

0: That is Ray and Where Is My Husband. Now we've got a few more guesses here. So You Win Again, Hot Chocolate was the song I played. Clue One on the Morning Connection. Formula One Racing was Moldwyn's guess. That's Moldwyn in Kaigurley. Helen in Connors Key has gone for Plates or Line. She did, oh yeah, Hot Plate, Hotline, that's right. Or the suffix Chester. Winchester. Very good. Again, another brilliant one that I haven't thought of, but I might do one week. Not this week, though. Sorry, Helen. Dave Bell's gone for Spring. Hot Spring. Milk chocolate, I guess, and wax, which can be hot, but it's none of those. And Alison in Huntington used chocolate to inform all of her guesses. Milk chocolate, chocolate bar, so she said bar, or souffles. Chocolate souffle. I mean, that would be a niche guess if the answer was souffles, but it isn't. Thank you for your guesses. No one's got anywhere near close today, which I wasn't surprised about, because perhaps it's not the most helpful of clues, being random stab in the dark Monday. We'll have another one. We'll chuck it into the mix tomorrow morning, 25 past.
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2: Just a quick heads up, if you're going north on the M53, it's closed at the moment, or at least it's been temporarily closed, because there's an obstruction in the road that they are trying to remove. It's between Junction 5 and 4 northbound.
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2: Mostly sunny today. Temperatures up to around 22 Celsius.
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3: Andy Burnham's set to move into number 10 today, but there are still concerns over exactly what he has planned for Britain. Political expert Dr. Andrew Barclay says he needs to harness the country's good mood.
4: One thing that Andy Burnham does have going for him is that he's much more popular personally, at least if we believe the opinion polls, than Keir Starmer was. People are much more likely to give him the time of day than they would do Keir Starmer. So in that sense, the fact that they've changed the messenger could mean that voters are giving the Labour Party a bit more rope, really.
3: Sir Keir Starmer is expected to make an address before meeting the King to officially step down. Mr. Burnham will then make his own speech before announcing the members of his cabinet. Spain are football's world champions after a 1-0 victory against Argentina in New York. Ferran Torres settled the match with an extra time winner that gives the Spanish a second world title to go with the one they secured in 2010. But that brings an end to the 2026 World Cup, and we know it ended in heartbreak for England. Boss Thomas Tuchel has had this message for the fans.
5: To see the fans outside, see them in the stadium, wow, that's just like an unbelievable experience. Thank you for that, and I promise we will keep on pushing.
3: Andrew Tate and his brother Tristan are expected to face a US court today while UK police are seeking their extradition. They were arrested in Miami yesterday after the Crown Prosecution Service brought forward further charges into alleged sexual offences. The pair have denied any wrongdoing. Their lawyer says the UK government want to bury them in a foreign prison forever. Crews continue to battle a fire at Arthur's Seat in Edinburgh. The fire broke out yesterday evening. This morning, there were 6 fire engines still at the scene. Firefighters are also tackling a wildfire in the Cairngorms, which has been burning since Wednesday. And broadcaster and journalist Edward Stourton has died at the age of 68. The BBC presenter was known for hosting a number of programmes. He died on Saturday, surrounded by his family, having previously announced he'd been diagnosed with prostate cancer.
6: In local news, work to shape Blakon's £20 million Pride in Place regeneration programme is now formally underway. The first meeting of the Proud of Blakon Neighbourhood Board was held at the Matthew Henry Evangelical Church. The board, which is now fully appointed, will steer this government-funded initiative. Firefighters in Ellesmere Port spent part of their weekend dealing with a campfire that had been left to burn. Despite the hot and dry weather conditions, they were able to put out the flames using a water backpack after being called to Parklands just before 7 p.m. on Saturday evening. And Chester boss Phil Parkinson has described his side's performance in their 2-0 pre-season friendly win at Warrington Town as a mixed bag and very frustrating. The Blues came out on top at Cantilever Park, courtesy of second-half strikes by Sam Reid and Nathan Woodthorpe. The National League North side are gearing up for next season. That's the latest. For more news from our area, click dradio.com.
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2: So we're shining a spotlight on Grosvenor Park Open Air Theatre all this week. At about 20 past 10, we'll be speaking to a different actor involved in one of the four shows. And we'll do this morning's little conversation. In 20 minutes or so, just trying to find the name of the person I'm speaking to. Got it. Too many bits of paper going on. I'll be speaking to Annabelle Aquino, who's marrying an

0: Bruno Mars, and I just might. It is Chester's D Radio. This coming weekend on Saturday, it's the annual Community Summer Barbecue in Hull. This is a massive event. It's happening at Hull Community Centre, which really is the centre of the community there with so much happening. I was there for the Christmas light switch on back in November. Heck, that'll soon be coming round again. This Saturday between 3 and 9, it's the annual Community Summer Barbecue. With obviously a barbecue, but also live music. There'll be locally sourced food, cocktails, a licensed bar, inflatables, games, a petting zoo, family entertainment, taster sessions from some of the community groups. Lots and lots going on. Of course, the smell of a massive barbecue, which takes some beating, happening at the Hull Community Centre this coming Saturday afternoon. Tickets are available now via their socials.
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0: Beatles, it's Avicii, and you're with Chester's D Radio, where the Grosvenor Park Open Air Theatre is up and running for yet another season. We were trying to work it out the other day. We think this might be the 17th year. Certainly be going on quite a while. This year there are four productions, and I'm very happy to say I'm going to be speaking now to a lady who's acting in two of them. That's Annabelle Aquino, and she's on the line. Good morning, Annabelle.
1: Good morning. Thank you for having me.
0: Well, thank you for coming on, because this is your day off and you've had to get up early to chat to me on the radio. I'm really grateful.
1: Oh, well, I'm grateful for you to have me. It's a pleasure.
0: Well, you sound so, so happy. I'm thinking when I phone Annabelle up, she's going to be really, really tired because she's in not one but two productions, but you sound like you're buzzing off it.
1: Oh, yeah. I'm having a great time. We've got a really nice group of people in both productions, and it's just been an absolute blast, so nothing to not be happy about.
0: Good. Well, I'm happy. I'm happy for you. Now, you're in Outlaws and you're in Let the Sunshine, which are two, I mean, massively different productions, aren't they?
1: Yes, they are, but which is what's cool about the season, because I think because they're so different, it means that there's something for everybody's taste, and for different ages as well.
0: Okay, yeah, I mean, Outlaws is obviously sort of a take on the traditional Robin Hood story, isn't it, that we know, and you're playing Marion. Everyone loves Marion.
1: Yes, I am.
0: And in Let the Sunshine, which is a sort of a 60s-based musical production, isn't it? You're playing Cloud.
1: Yes, that's correct.
0: You'll have to explain to me a bit about Cloud, because I'm very, very unfamiliar with Let the Sunshine.
1: Oh, of course. Well, Let the Sunshine is basically a story about a traditional community that gets turned upside down when this group of hippies come to set up a music festival. And my character, Cloud, is almost the leader of that hippie tribe that's come to this village to set up a festival, and she's got a very personal connection to this festival, which if you want to find out what it is, you'll have to come watch the show. But she's, so she's a musician who's also very passionate about changing the world and about making a difference through her music. And then she meets Harry, who's a very young boy from this local village who's never experienced anything like that before. And from there, you meet all of these wonderful characters who all have a very unique and interesting journey. So so it is quite a feel-good, fun show that people, I think, will end up, singing along to. It plays a lot of, the classic bangers from the 60s that everybody likes.
0: Yeah.
1: So, I think it is a very fun, feel-good show that people are going to love.
0: I was going to say, the music in it, that is going to make it as well, especially on a night where the sun is shining or slowly setting behind the theatre and we've got all this 60s music being played live. That's going to be quite a vibe.
1: Yeah, definitely. It does really feel like you're in a music festival, because the park itself also provides such a great setting for it.
0: Mm. Yeah, of course, you've got the smell of the food being cooked as well, because there's food on sale and pizzas and all of that, so I suppose that all adds to the festival feel as well, doesn't it?
1: Yes, definitely.
0: Now, how do you go about, as an actor, preparing, rehearsing for two completely different roles and also playing them at the same time? I mean, sort of you're alternating between shows from one day to the next, aren't you, for a best part of a month?
1: Yeah.
0: How do you deal with that? How do you get your head around that?
1: Well, it's been really fun to learn to do, because it's my first time ever doing anything like this, where you're playing both two roles in two completely different shows at the same time. But I do think that you just do it by really immersing yourself in both shows, and by really immersing yourself into the scripts and into the characters and knowing who they are. And I do think I was a bit nervous at the beginning that, you know, I do two different accents for the show. So, for example, my Marion is English in Outlaws, but then Cloud speaks in a natural accent. And I was a bit worried that I would, come out as Marion doing a Latin accent. it's been easier than I thought it would. I mean, I think when you're there in your beginner position and everybody's wearing their costumes and the set's there and the music starts to play, I think your body kind of knows what worlds to get into.
0: Yeah. I kind of understand that. You're just so immersed in the character and what you're portraying that you've instantly clicked out of the other one and into that one for the next couple
1: exactly.
0: of hours. Got you.
1: Exactly.
0: I mean, you've got quite an impressive sort of back history, if you like, for somebody that sounds very, very young. I mean, you've been in The Little Mermaid and Les Mis and so on. Is this the first time you've done any outdoor theatrical work, though?
1: Yeah, it's my first time doing any outdoor work, which I'm very excited about.
0: Yeah, I mean, the weather, of course, the last 3 or 4 weeks has been super, super hot. I suppose you could do with it being a little bit less hot, perhaps. Something like today would be ideal, wouldn't it? Sunny, but low 20s.
1: I would never complain if it's slightly less hot, but it's also been nice to kind of get to be in the sun for a bit as well, because I was kind of very excited to see the sun, you know, after the winter that we had this year.
0: It did take a while coming, didn't it, summer? But when it got here, boom, it was properly here.
1: Yeah, exactly. But it's been really nice to kind of just get to be in the sun, which you wouldn't get to do if you were in an indoor theatre, you know.
0: Exactly.
1: The weather might be lovely outside, but you've got to do 2 shows, so you only really get to see the sun for about 5 minutes.
0: Yeah, not the same. Well, you sound like you're a convert to outdoor theatre now.
1: I think I might be.
0: Oh, well, we might see you in future years, mightn't we? You never know.
1: Yeah,
0: that'd be great. We can see you this year as Marion in Outlaws and Cloud in Let the Sun Shine, both of which are on at the Grosvenor Park Open Air Theatre, and tickets are available now through the Storyhouse website. And it's been lovely speaking to you, Annabelle. You sound so happy and just so on top of the world to be up and out of bed and on the radio on a Monday morning.
1: Thank you so much for having me.
0: You're more than welcome. Thank you, Annabelle.
1: Thank you.
0: That's Annabelle Aquino. She's one of the actors involved in not one, but two, as you heard, of the productions this year down at Grosvenor.

0: Home Wrecker, Chester's D Radio, played your Queen before that, and before that, Annabella Aquino was on talking to me. She's Marion in Outlaws and Cloud in Let the Sunshine, down in Grosvenor Park, the Open Air Theatre, with four different productions this year. We'll be speaking to another one of the actors tomorrow morning around the same time. And we are giving away tickets for the Walkabout Theatre production of Peter Pan, which is happening during the school holidays, which is pretty much now. This is a Facebook competition, so if you head over to our Facebook page, you'll see the question. Send us the answer by Facebook Messenger and you'll be in the draw. If you get the question right, which you probably will because we've given you a click through to the answer, you'll be in the draw to win a pair of tickets for Peter Pan, the Walkabout Theatre production this year, Grosvenor Park Open Air Theatre. By the way, whilst you're on our Facebook page, have a little scroll down. You can read out an awful lot more about the Pride in Place initiative in Blake, and the first meeting of which was held a week or so ago. The money is coming Blaken's way, £20 million. I believe it's £2 million a year, and your input into how it should be spent is being sought.
1: Ahead. Today, there'll be unexpected adventures moving in from the east, with high chances of bumping into friends and conversations that go on longer than planned. Later this week, expect a refreshing iced coffee, made for picnics with picky bits and nowhere to be until six. Because whatever the weather, with a Costa iced coffee made with heart in hand, the summer moments we love last. Costa iced coffee, made for summer.
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Chester's D Radio. Are you ready for our song of the week? It's the new song by The Scripts, which tells the story of two old friends who fell out back in 1993. But they unexpectedly reconciled after bumping into each other at a massive Oasis reunion concert. The song, our song of the week, is called The Crowd Was

0: The crowd was singing Wonderwall. It's the new song by The Scripts. It's our song of the week, so I'll look forward to playing that every morning this week. And Daz will have it every afternoon.
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0: Psst. You. Yeah, you. Listening to the radio. Up to whatever. We just wanted to let you know there's a lotto draw coming up, and
2: it could be you.
0: Yeah, what he said. Lotto, from the National Lottery. 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
2: We've almost made it to 20 Celsius. There you go. Boom. It's just got to 20 now as I'm looking at the screen. Thing is, last week we'd done that by 7 in the morning. Cooler this week, but still bright and sunny. Temperatures up to 22 today.
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3: Today we'll see Andy Burnham take over as Prime Minister, although there are mounting concerns about what he's got in store. Dr. Andrew Barclay is a political expert from the University of Sheffield.
4: He's really been very, very bold in articulating how he represents real change and a real step change from Keir Starmer. So in that sense, he'll need specifics to back that up sooner rather than later.
3: Mr. Burnham will make an address to the nation later, his first as Prime Minister, before naming his new cabinet. Elsewhere today, Andrew Tate and his brother Tristan are expected to face a US court today, with UK police putting forward more charges in relation to alleged sexual offences. The UK are seeking the brothers' extradition. They're now facing a total of 59 charges in the UK. They have denied any wrongdoing, while their lawyer called their arrest un-American and unconscionable. A Ferran Torres goal in extra time has seen Spain lift football's World Cup for a second time in the nation's history. It's the first time since 2010 that the Spaniards have held the crown, this time beating the previous holders, Argentina, 1-0. But that brings an end to the 2026 World Cup, and we know it ended in heartbreak for England. But boss Thomas Tuchel had this message for the fans.
5: Oh, just thank you. Nothing else to say. Thank you, thank you, and thank you. Support was crazy. Wonderful was crazy. So emotional, so special. After the matches,
3: firefighters could remain at the scene of a fire on Arthur's Seat in Edinburgh for a couple of days. It broke out yesterday evening and crews were still on the scene this morning. Authorities say they're also continuing to tackle a fire at the Cairngorms, which has been burning since Wednesday. There could be more price rises at the pump on the horizon, with oil prices hitting north of $90 a barrel for the first time in 6 weeks. The US continued to strike Iran overnight, with tensions flaring up over the Strait of Hormuz. Iran have retaliated by launching attacks on American Navy bases in Bahrain. And people here in the UK will soon be able to compete for millions or even billions of pounds against people in the US. Allwyn are launching the UK version of Powerball.
6: Plans for Blakon's £20 million Pride in Place regeneration programme are now moving forward officially. The newly formed Proud of Blakon Neighbourhood Board has held its first meeting at the Matthew Henry Evangelical Church. Now fully appointed, the board will oversee the government-funded scheme as work begins to shape the area's long-term regeneration. Firefighters in Ellesmere Port were called out on Saturday evening after a campfire was left unattended at Parkland. Crews arrived just before 7 p.m. and used a water backpack to safely extinguish the flames despite the ongoing hot and dry conditions. And Chester manager Phil Parkinson says his team's display in their 2-0 pre-season win at Warrington Town left him with mixed feelings. Second-half goals from Sam Reid and Nathan Woodthorpe secured victory for the Blues at Cantilever Park. But despite the result, Parkinson admitted parts of the performance were frustrating as the National League North club continue their preparations for the new campaign. That's the latest. For more news from our area, click dradio.com.
1: Gavin Matthews. Gavin Matthews.
2: Okay, it's the final hour of the show. That means musical birthdays. We've got absolutely loads today. So we're going to start straight away. Well, after Portugal, the man Felix Still, we'll hear a song from the 70s.

0: Tame Impala, and that is Dracula. And before it, I played you All the Things She Said by Simple Minds, and Michael McNeil, who was the keyboardist with Simple Minds, is 68 years old today. And it's all about musical birthdays between now and 12. Quite a few of them today. We'll continue with a brand new Heavies song because their bassist, Andrew Levy, is 60 today.
1: Come on through.
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7: 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We just love

One Day Like This. The Fantastic Elbow. Brand New Heavens before it. Dream on Dreamer. Andrew Levy, their bassist, is 60 years old today. Quite a few musicians celebrating. Kim Carnes is 81. She was born this day 1945. The singer-songwriter best known in this country for Betty Davis Eyes. We've got Jem Finer, the banjo player with the Pogues, celebrating his 71st. We've got Paul Cook, former Sex Pistol, celebrating his 70th birthday today. What about that? One of the Sex Pistols, 70. And 67 today, James Irvin, the singer with this lot, Furniture, his brilliant mind.

0: drop dead.
1: That's Olivia Rodrigo. Before that, Furniture, Brilliant Minds. James Irvin, their singer, is 67 years old today. And 79 today, born the 20th of July, 1947, the Mexican and American rock guitarist Carlos Santana, who appeared at Woodstock in 1969. He formed the band Santana, whose albums just topped the charts for a long time in America. They were massive in America. Smooth was a Santana hit at the end of the 90s, and this is a Santana hit with Michelle Branch, The Game of Love. Carlos Santana, one of the best guitarists ever, 79 today.

0: The Game of Love, Santana and Michelle Branch, Carlos Santana, 79, today's 1-8 Grammys, by the way. And spent 11 weeks at number one in America with that song that I referenced, Smooth, from back in 1999. Okay, musical birthdays continue. We've got Talk Talk to hear from next, because their drummer, Lee Harris, is 64 today.
1: Welcome back to Click Ahead. Today, there'll be unexpected adventures moving in from the east, with high chances of bumping into friends and conversations that go on longer than planned. Later this week, expect a refreshing iced coffee, made for picnics with picky bits and nowhere to be until 6. Because whatever the weather, with a Costa iced coffee made with heart in hand, the summer moments we love last. Costa iced coffee, made for summer.
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Gorillaz in Orange County. And before that, Today by Talk Talk. And their drummer is celebrating his birthday today. 64 he is. That is Lee Harris. 64, the same age as Dig Wayne from Joe Boxers.

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1: Well, the temperatures are starting to dip, but it's hardly cold anyway. Temperatures still around 24 or 25, maybe a 26, so mid-20s, so still very, very nice.
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2: Sir Keir Starmer has delivered his final speech as Prime Minister.
3: My work is done. In 6.5 years, I took our party from a historic defeat in 2019, changed it so it was fit to face the country and won a landslide general election victory in 2024.
2: There were loud cheers and applause from his guests as he left Number 10 to deliver the speech. Meanwhile, Andy Burnham is becoming Prime Minister. He's promising to give people breathing room against the rising cost of living. More than 2 million people will be subject to a hosepipe ban because of hot weather. South East Water says 2.4 million customers will be affected by temporary restrictions in Sussex, Surrey and Hampshire from Saturday. But the firm is asking customers to cut back water use straight away. Meanwhile, the UK's high temperatures are particularly dangerous for people living with cancer. That's the warning from Macmillan. Anthony Cunliffe is their lead medical advisor.
4: People on treatment for cancer may be at higher risk of dehydration anyway, either because the medication that they're on affects their kidneys, or that if they're going through treatment, they might have issues like vomiting or difficulty drinking because their appetite's impacted because of nausea.
2: Firefighters could remain at the scene of a fire on Arthur's Seat in Edinburgh for a couple of days. It broke out yesterday evening and crews were on the scene this morning. There could be more price rises at the pump on the horizon, with oil prices hitting north of $90 a barrel for the first time in 6 weeks. The US continued to strike Iran overnight, with tensions flaring up over the Strait of Hormuz. And the World Cup's come to an end. Spain are football's world champions after a 1-0 victory against Argentina in New York. Meanwhile, Kylian Mbappe claimed his second successive World Cup Golden Boot.
5: In local news, work to shape Blakon's £20 million Pride in Place regeneration programme is now formally underway. The first meeting of the Proud of Blakon Neighbourhood Board was held at the Matthew Henry Evangelical Church. The board, which is now fully appointed, will steer this government-funded initiative. Firefighters in Ellesmere Port spent part of their weekend dealing with a campfire that had been left to burn. Despite the hot and dry weather conditions, they were able to put out the flames using a water backpack after being called to Parklands just before 7 p.m. on Saturday evening. And Chester boss Phil Parkinson has described his side's performance in their 2-0 pre-season friendly win at Warrington Town as a mixed bag and very frustrating. The Blues came out on top at Cantilever Park, courtesy of second-half strikes by Sam Reid and Nathan Woodthorpe. The National League North side are gearing up for next season. That's the latest. For more news from our area, click dradio.com.

0: Whitney Houston, Saving All My Love For You, first number one of the year. We were in 1986. We were in today. Right, Sheryl Crow next. And we'll do some Stereophonics and Stella Lefty.
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Stereophonics, Have a Nice Day. Before that, the lady that provided backing vocals to Michael Jackson's Bad and Dangerous tour, and also provided backing vocals to the track Billie Jean. Yeah, I know. Sheryl Crow, that was. Right, Stella Lefty now in Boston. On a train.

0: That's the Verve and Bittersweet Symphony. How's your weekend been? Has it been A-OK your end? What are you up to this week? Yeah, the first full week of the school holidays, for some people anyway. Hello Black next, then we'll do some Taylor Swift soon.
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Taylor Swift, I Knew It, I Knew You, Eternal, and BB Wine is next, and I Want to Be the Only One. Plus a 90s rewind on the way before the news, the sport at one. If you want to make contact with the Big Afternoon Show, message me via the app, the website, or our social media pages, or you can send me a voice note, and if you do that, you could appear on the show this afternoon.

0: That is Eternal on BBY Islands. I want to be the only one. 93Y next is promised, then news and sport at 1 on the way. Then after 1 o'clock, we'll do our random Pookers question for today. As it is the big summer holidays, or they're about to start for some people, or they've already started for some of us, let me know if you're doing anything for kids. Maybe you're organising a mum's in your local area, or the nans in the local area, and you're taking all the kids to the park, and you don't mind people joining you. 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
1: Another warm sunny day today, temperatures in the mid-20s.
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2: Sir Keir Starmer says his work is done and leaves his role as Prime Minister with a smile in his final speech.
3: Yet the thing I will always take away with me, the most humbling aspect of this job, is the front row seat you get to witness the greatest things of this country.
2: Speaking in Downing Street before heading to Buckingham Palace to offer his resignation to the King, Sir Keir says he would pass the baton to Andy Burnham. After meeting the King at Buckingham Palace, Sir Andy Burnham has now been appointed Prime Minister. Next, more than 2 million people will be subject to a hosepipe ban this week. South East Water says 2.4 million customers will be affected by temporary restrictions in Sussex, Surrey and Hampshire from Saturday. But the firm is asking customers to cut back water use straight away. A man has died and another was left in a serious condition after they got into difficulty in the sea. It happened at Cullercoats Beach on Sunday. Both men's next of kin have been informed and were being supported. Meanwhile, Macmillan Cancer Support has seen a 300% jump to their advice pages since UK temperatures shot up. Anthony Cunliffe's their spokesperson. He explains why.
4: We know that people out there with cancer and on cancer treatment are concerned about how the heat can impact on them, and potentially they might be worried how it can impact on the tolerance of the treatment for their cancer.
2: The school's summer holidays mean parents have to spend hundreds of pounds more on food. Research shows that the average weekly food shop is £171, but during the school break, families could be spending an extra £205 a week. And Sir Christopher Nolan set a new record for himself with his new film The Odyssey, becoming his biggest box office debut. It took $264 million in its opening weekend.
5: A Chester man grew his own cannabis plants as a treatment for his mental health. That's what Chester Magistrates Court has heard. 40-year-old Carl Mould of Kingsway pleaded guilty to the production of a controlled Class B drug last Friday. On the 3rd of May, Cheshire police officers were called to Mr. Mould's family home on unrelated business when they found a high volume of cannabis around the property and evidence of cannabis cultivation. Hundreds of people gathered in Chester on Sunday as soldiers marched through the city to mark its freedom of the borough. One of the highest civic honours granted by a local authority, the freedom was awarded to the 22-strong multi-role medical regiment by Cheshire West and Chester Council. It's recognition of its service and strong relationship with the borough. And communities across Cheshire are being invited to take part in a new summer safety roadshow put on by Cheshire Constabulary. The roadshow will visit towns, parks and community events across the county, including Chester, on August the 5th. That's the latest. For more news from our area, click dradio.com.
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6: Spain are football's world champions after a 1-0 victory against Argentina in New York. Ferran Torres settled the match with an extra time winner that gives the Spanish a second star on their shirt to go with the one they secured in 2010. Torres says their destiny was written. Argentina's Enzo Fernandez was shown a second yellow late on, while goalkeeper Emi Martinez had to save his side multiple times. Ultimately, it ended in heartbreak in what's likely to be Lionel Messi's final showing on the world stage. In golf, New Zealander Ryan Fox claimed his first major at 39 with a brilliant closing birdie to win the Open by a single shot. Meanwhile, Rory McIlroy spoke to reporters after a disappointing Open for him.
7: Yeah, I felt like any time I got a little bit of momentum right there, I seemed to make a bogey. Just one of those weeks, I couldn't get it going.
6: And Kimi Antonelli has won the Belgian Grand Prix after passing Charles Leclerc, with Max Verstappen third and Lewis Hamilton fourth. George Russell retired after a first-lap collision with Hamilton, who picked up a five-second penalty.
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0: Role Model and High Hopes on the way next. We'll do some R.E.M., we'll do some Beyonce and some Lionel Richie.
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0: Chaka Khan, Snoop Dogg, and Boogie's in My Soul. Brian Adams on the way. We'll do New Take That and some Sam Smith as well before 2 o'clock. After 2 o'clock, we'll launch this week's movie challenge.
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0: Sam Smith, Money on My Mind. On the way after 2 o'clock, then we'll launch our movie challenge for this week. On the way next, an 80s rewind and then the news.
1: Seems up to date.
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0: 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It's almost 2 o'clock. Have you been injured in an accident that was not your fault? 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
1: With a warm sunny day today, temperatures in the mid-20s.
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2: Andy Burnham says this is a moment for reflection and new resolution as he addressed the nation for the first time as Prime Minister.
3: And they don't have the ability to turn things around, and that's why we will change politics, to make it more collaborative, more about problem solving than point scoring. And we will take power out of here and carry it into every postcode in the land.
2: He says he will set out a 10-year plan later this year and measures to help with the cost of living and give people breathing space tomorrow. He concluded his first speech by urging people to pull with him to build a new national sense of unity, of common purpose and positivity. Meanwhile, Sir Keir Starmer praised the greatness of Britain as he gave his final speech as Prime Minister. Sir Keir reflected on his record as Labour leader after taking over the party after its election defeat in 2019. Firefighters could remain at the scene of a fire on Arthur's Seat in Edinburgh for a couple of days. It broke out yesterday evening and crews were on the scene this morning. More than 2 million people will be subject to a hose pipe ban because of hot weather. South East Water says 2.4 million customers will be affected by temporary restrictions in Sussex, Surrey and Hampshire from Saturday. Cancer charity Macmillan has seen web traffic to its support page jump by 300% since UK temperatures have hit new highs. Here's their lead medical advisor, Anthony Cunliffe.
4: We'd advise people with cancer and certainly people going through cancer treatment to be extra cautious. And if they're concerned, they could speak to their doctor, but also they can call the Macmillan support line.
2: And the first athletes have arrived in Scotland for the Commonwealth Games. They say they're exhausted, but very happy to be here. They were welcomed to Glasgow Airport by bagpipers and Highland dancers.
5: In local news, a Chester man has pleaded guilty to charges of production of a controlled Class B drug, saying he grew cannabis to treat his own mental health. 40-year-old Carl Mould of Kingsway admitted the charges at Chester Magistrates Court on Friday. The discovery was made by Cheshire Police officers on May the 3rd when they were called to Mr. Mould's family home on unrelated business. Soldiers of the Cheshire-based medical regiment have been honoured with Freedom of the City of Chester. The 22-strong regiment was given one of the highest civic honours by Cheshire West and Chester Council at a ceremony in the city on Sunday, in front of a crowd numbering hundreds. It's recognition of its service and strong relationship with the borough. And Cheshire Police are putting on a summer safety roadshow aimed at engaging with and educating communities in the county. Personal safety, healthy relationships, consent and domestic abuse support are all on the agenda, with interactive activities available to all ages. That's the latest. For more news from our area, click dradio.com.

0: Martin, Xander and Ian and Criticised before that. Lost Frequencies. And Callum Scott with Where Are You Now. All right, Snow Patrol, Callum and Ogue. Last week's song of the week for us, These Alarms on the way next. Here comes our movie challenge for this week. Name the film.
1: You're telling me that you're Spencer?
2: Yes, yes, yes, that's it. Fridge, I'm Spencer, which means you're Moose Finbar. It says it right there on your vest.
0: Any ideas of that film? Would you like to hear it again?
1: You're telling me that you're Spencer?
2: Yes, yes, yes, that's it. Fridge, I'm Spencer, which means you're Moose Finbar. It says it right there on your vest.
0: Can you name that film? Clue One Wednesday.

0: Snow Patrol, Carly Minogue and These Alarms. I've got CeeLo Green and ABC on the way for you in a few moments' time as we get you through mid-afternoon on a Monday.
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0: 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I got Gwen Stefani, got something from the film Buster from Four Tops on the way. Plus, we'll do that massive hit from Ray, Where Is My Husband, and an 80s rewind before three.
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0: Right, Where Is My Husband? Soft Cell next for our rewind, and then we'll do the news at 3 after 3 o'clock. We'll launch our Stuck in Reverse, and we'll do our song of the week for day one as well.
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1: Warm and sunny again today and for the rest of this week. Temperatures in the mid-20s. We're not as hot as the 30s, but still in the mid-20s. Still very nice.
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2: Andy Burnham says his first instruction to his government as Prime Minister will be to end rough sleeping in our country. Just hours before formally becoming the UK's new leader, he visited homelessness charity The Passage in Victoria, London. In his first speech, he also says he'll set out a 10-year plan later this year and measures to help with the cost of living and giving people breathing space tomorrow.
3: So that they can do more, and in doing more, build a new economy, where we put life's essentials back under stronger public control to make them affordable to you again.
2: Next, an inquest will be opened into the death of Anne Widdecombe tomorrow. The former MP was found dead at her home in Dartmoor, Devon on July 9th, having suffered serious injuries. A 28-year-old white British man who was arrested on suspicion of her murder on July 11th is still being questioned by detectives. More than 2 million people will be subject to a hosepipe ban this week. South East Water says 2.4 million customers will be affected by temporary restrictions in Sussex, Surrey and Hampshire from Saturday, but the firm is asking customers to cut back water use straight away. The UK's high temperatures are particularly dangerous for people living with cancer. That's a warning from Macmillan. Anthony Cunliffe is their lead medical advisor.
4: People with cancer, certainly people on treatment for cancer, may be at higher risk of dehydration anyway, either because the medication that they're on affects their kidneys, or that if they're going through treatment, they might have issues like vomiting or difficulty drinking because their appetite's impacted because of nausea.
2: And Sir Christopher Nolan sets a new record for himself with his new film, The Odyssey, becoming his biggest box office debut. It took $264 million in its opening week. Kent and the UK and Ireland took the top spot for the biggest international open.
5: A Chester man grew his own cannabis plants as a treatment for his mental health. That's what Chester Magistrates Court has heard. 40-year-old Carl Mould of Kingsway pleaded guilty to the production of a controlled Class B drug last Friday. On the 3rd of May, Cheshire police officers were called to Mr. Mould's family home on unrelated business when they found a high volume of cannabis around the property and evidence of cannabis cultivation. Hundreds of people gathered in Chester on Sunday as soldiers marched through the city to mark its freedom of the borough. One of the highest civic honours granted by a local authority, the freedom was awarded to the 22-strong multi-role medical regiment by Cheshire West and Chester Council. It's recognition of its service and strong relationship with the borough. And communities across Cheshire are being invited to take part in a new summer safety roadshow put on by Cheshire Constabulary. The roadshow will visit towns, parks and community events across the county, including Chester on August the 5th. That's the latest. For more news from our area, click dradio.com.

0: Bruno Mars, I Just Might. Music next from Cranberries, The Bell Stars, and we'll do some Justin Timberlake for the first Trolls film as well. Here comes Hot Stuck in Reverse then. Name the tune Going the Wrong Way. Can you name this song Going in the Wrong Direction? We'll play you again at the same time tomorrow.
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The Phil's Trolls film, it's Justin Timberlake and Can't Stop the Feeling. Bell Stars now, Sign of the Times, still to play our song of the week this week, and we'll do new Alex Warren with Fever Dream, and our rewind is a dance classic from the very early 1990s.

0: That is Samba and Homewrecker. Got the Red Hot Chili Peppers next. And we'll do some Miles Smith in a few moments' time as we get you through the later part of the afternoon on a Monday.
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0: 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Nantwich Food Festival is happening in just over a month's time, so the first weekend of September, 4th, 5th and 6th of September, and we are going to be there bringing you all the highlights on social media. If you've never been to the Nantwich Food Festival before, it takes over Nantwich town for 3 days with two live music stages, street performers around the village, and all the fantastic food and samples of world food, world beers, world drinks, all that kind of stuff can be found at the Nantwich Food Festival. It's free to attend for the whole family. Just pay for what you consume on the site. That's all you got to do. It's really good fun. Full details of the Nantwich Food Festival can be found on our local news pages and on our What's On guide now.
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0: Alex Warren, Fever Dream. Well, I was going to play you our song of the week from the script now, but we've run out of time for this hour. So we're going to do a 90s rewind next. Then after 4 o'clock, we'll do our mystery voice. We'll do our song of the week from the script. It's brand new. It's a nod to Oasis. Yeah, and we're going to do it after 6 o'clock.
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0: music video to that was all a little bit weird. There was lots of George Michaels and lots of Mary J. Blige's as well, with an old Stevie Wonder tune with Az. On the way after four, then, we'll do our mystery voice for day one.
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0: Another warm, sunny week to come. Temperatures in the mid-20s and the mid-teens for sleeping. So a little bit more comfortable for sleeping, but still warm.
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2: Andy Burnham's been outlining his vision for Britain.
3: Later this year, I will bring forward a new plan for Britain, a 10-year plan, laying out a path from where we are now to where I believe we all want Britain to be.
2: The new Prime Minister has pledged immediate help for the cost of living crisis and says he will begin work on bringing an end to rough sleeping. In the past hour, he's had his first call with the US President Donald Trump. Meanwhile, in his outgoing speech, Sir Keir Starmer wished Andy Burnham well and said he would give the new PM his full support. He reflected on his record as Labour leader, praising the greatness of Britain and thanking his wife and family. Next, there could be more price rises at the pump as oil hits north of $90 a barrel for the first time in 6 weeks. The US continued to strike Iran overnight, with tensions flaring up over the Strait of Hormuz. Iran have retaliated by launching attacks on American Navy bases in Bahrain. Firefighters could remain at the scene of a fire on Arthur's Seat in Edinburgh for several days. The blaze broke out yesterday evening and crews were on the scene this morning. More than 2 million people will be subjected to a hosepipe ban because of the hot weather. South East Water says 2.4 million customers will be affected by temporary restrictions in Sussex, Surrey, Hampshire and Berkshire from Saturday. Cancer charity Macmillan has seen web traffic to its support page jump by 300% since UK temperatures have hit new highs.
4: We'd advise people with cancer, and certainly people going through cancer treatment, to be extra cautious, and if they're concerned, they could speak to their doctor, but also they can call the Macmillan support line.
2: That's their lead medical advisor, Anthony Cunliffe. Athletes have begun arriving in Scotland for the Commonwealth Games. The opening ceremony is in Glasgow on Thursday, and the former England manager, Kevin Keegan, has died at the age of 75. He'd been battling cancer.
5: In local news, a Chester man has pleaded guilty to charges of production of a controlled Class B drug, saying he grew cannabis to treat his own mental health. 40-year-old Carl Mould of Kingsway admitted the charges at Chester Magistrates Court on Friday. The discovery was made by Cheshire Police officers on May the 3rd when they were called to Mr. Mould's family home on unrelated business. Soldiers of the Cheshire-based medical regiment have been honoured with Freedom of the City of Chester. The 22-strong regiment was given one of the highest civic honours by Cheshire West and Chester Council at a ceremony in the city on Sunday in front of a crowd numbering hundreds. It's recognition of its service and strong relationship with the borough. And Cheshire Police are putting on a summer safety roadshow aimed at engaging with and educating communities in the county. Personal safety, healthy relationships, consent and domestic abuse support are all on the agenda, with interactive activities available to all ages. That's the latest. For more news from our area, click dradio.com.
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6: Former England manager Kevin Keegan has died at the age of 75. The ex-Liverpool and Newcastle forward had been undergoing treatment for stage 4 cancer. He was surrounded by his family when he passed away. Next, FIFA on to review the brawl which followed Sunday's World Cup final between Argentina and Spain. Violence broke out in the seconds after the final whistle at the MetLife Stadium following Spain's 1-0 victory. Ryan Fox says he still hasn't sunk in that he's a major golf champion. The New Zealander won the Open Championship by one shot after a birdie on the final hole.
7: I used to get up in the middle of the night to watch this tournament back home. It was always something that was there just to be able to play in it. And to be an Open champion, to be the champion golfer of the year, it's unbelievable, surreal, crazy. I don't have enough words in my vocabulary.
6: And George Russell has criticised his Mercedes team after crashing out of the Belgian Grand Prix on the first lap. The British driver claims an engine glitch contributed to an early collision with Lewis Hamilton.
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0: Tame Impala with Dracula. Quick look at the race for you next, then we'll do some Annie Lennox, Anastasia, Billy Joel, Sonic, and our mystery voice.
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0: Well, the good news is nothing major going on the roads, and there's no rush hour for school run as well. Now the schools are on holiday, it's going to be like this. The roads a little bit calmer through the rest of the summer. Just a little bit busy in the post house roundabout, busy on some of the routes in and out of Chester, and the ring road around Chester itself is a little bit busy.
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0: Anastasia, I'm Out of Love, Billy Joel next. Let's give you the mystery voice then. Day one, who's this?
1: And I slid along the floor and hit this radiator.
0: You name that person.
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0: Who is our mystery voice? 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

0: Sonic, it feels so good on the Big Afternoon Show. Monday is almost done and dusted, so we have a new Prime Minister today. Prime Minister Andy Burnham is now in charge. Let's not get political. Let's not get embroiled into all that nonsense, because we don't do that on this show. We do not do political stuff on here. It's a family show, and we are into the big school holidays now as well. So what are your plans with the kids? We have a brilliant What's On guy, by the way, with some good local ideas on there as well, and some good nights out as well, if you fancy a night out in the next couple of weeks and months. So check out our What's On guide. Some good ideas to keep the kids occupied over the next few weeks.
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0: All moving quite steady across Chester. A bit busy on the Whitchurch Road, says we brought any roundabout. Queens Ferry Drone Corner Lights Away, busy there. Busy at the Post House roundabout as well. Routes in and out of North Wales going through Chester. Pretty chocker. Weather's nice, school holidays are on, so people are heading away, no doubt. Also busy as well if you go past the Countess. Chester Zoo is very busy around there. Spot anything else, let me know.
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0: That is Mojo. Later here tonight on the Big Afternoon Show. 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
2: The warm, sunny afternoon, temperatures in the mid-20s, mid-teens overnight, so the heatwave conditions continue, but we've lost that intense heat. We're nowhere near 30 now.
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3: Out with the old.
4: I'm about to close the book on my time as Prime Minister. My work is done.
3: And in with the new.
5: I have accepted His Majesty the King's invitation to form a government.
3: Andy Burnham's finally become the new Prime Minister. On the steps of Downing Street, he says his appointment is a circuit breaker for Britain and politics needs to be different.
5: I am acutely conscious that I am the sixth person in the last 10 years to walk up this street, the seventh Prime Minister since 2016. Making this a moment for reflection and new resolution.
3: World leaders have lined up to congratulate the new PM. He's already spoken to the US President Donald Trump, and here's the Irish Taoiseach Michael Martin.
6: I want to take the opportunity to wish the new British Prime Minister Andy Burnham every success in his new role. We will work closely with him. We are co-guarantors of the Good Friday Agreement, and we look forward to continuing the very good relationship we had with Keir Starmer and this government.
3: Mr Burnham's now putting together his new team. Rachel Reeves is out as Chancellor. David Lammy has lost his job as Deputy Prime Minister and Justice Secretary, and Business Secretary Peter Kyle has also gone. Next, an inquest into the death of Anne Widdecombe is to open tomorrow. The former Conservative minister was found dead at her home on Dartmoor on July the 9th. The price of oil has rocketed, meaning prices at the pump could be about to rise. A barrel has hit north of $90 for the first time in 6 weeks. More than 2 million people will be subjected to a hosepipe ban this week. South East Water says 2.4 million customers will be affected by temporary restrictions in Surrey, Sussex, Hampshire and Berkshire from Saturday. And former England manager Kevin Keegan has died at the age of 75.
7: The Chester man grew his own cannabis plants as a treatment for his mental health. That's what Chester Magistrates Court has heard. 40-year-old Carl Mould of Kingsway pleaded guilty to the production of a controlled Class B drug last Friday. On the 3rd of May, Cheshire police officers were called to Mr Mould's family home on unrelated business when they found a high volume of cannabis around the property and evidence of cannabis cultivation. Hundreds of people gathered in Chester on Sunday as soldiers marched through the city to mark its freedom of the borough. One of the highest civic honours granted by a local authority, the freedom was awarded to the 22-strong multi-role medical regiment by Cheshire West and Chester Council. It's recognition of its service and strong relationship with the borough. And communities across Cheshire are being invited to take part in a new summer safety roadshow put on by Cheshire Constabulary. The roadshow will visit towns, parks and community events across the county, including Chester, on August the 5th. That's the latest. For more news from our area, click dradio.com.
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8: Former England manager Kevin Keegan has died at the age of 75. The ex-Liverpool and Newcastle forward had been undergoing treatment for stage 4 cancer. He was surrounded by his family when he passed away. Next, FIFA on to review the brawl which followed Sunday's World Cup final between Argentina and Spain. Violence broke out in the seconds after the final whistle at the MetLife Stadium following Spain's 1-0 victory. Ryan Fox says he still hasn't sunk in that he's a major golf champion. The New Zealander won the Open Championship by one shot after a birdie on the final hole.
9: I used to get up in the middle of the night to watch this tournament back home, and you know, it was always something that was there just to be able to play in it. And to be an Open champion, to be the champion golfer of the year, it's unbelievable, surreal, crazy. I don't have enough words in my vocabulary.
8: And George Russell has criticised his Mercedes team after crashing out of the Belgian Grand Prix on the first lap. lap. The British driver claims an engine glitch contributed to an early collision with Lewis Hamilton.
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0: That is brand new from Sienna Sparrow, Material Lover. Quick look at the roads for you next, then we'll do some Gnarls Barkley, Alex Party and Belinda Carlisle, plus The Voice again.
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0: Very busy if you're going up towards the Countess and the Chester Zoo area. Post-house roundabout, yeah, a little bit slow. Wrexham bypass past the King School, slow in both directions there. Overland roundabout slow past Chester Racecourse, also busy as well. All routes in and out of the city, looking pretty chocker.
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0: Ariana Grande, Hate That I Made You Love Me. Before that, Belinda Carlisle, Leave a Light On. 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And there'll be tunes galore from way back then. Talking 60s, 70s, 80s and early 90s.
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0: Still busy in all routes in and out of the city, and busy past the Countess of the Chester Zoo area. Very busy on the Ring Road, a little bit stop-start there. Routes in and out of the city are not too bad. Whitchurch Road, Sainsbury's, Brothenish roundabout, slow there. It's also slow on Drome Corner, Gladstone Way, Queensferry, westbound at the moment.
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0: country pop for you. Stella Lefty in Boston. I've got Wham with a summery Club Tropicana tune on the way. Then we'll do the news at 6, and then we'll do the happy hour.
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1: Lovely, warm and sunny, and it's going to stay like this for another week. 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
2: Andy Burnham's got straight down to business as he begins his first day as Prime Minister. His cabinet reshuffle has begun with key loyalists of Keir Starmer moving on. Rachel Reeves has gone as Chancellor. David Lammy is out as Deputy PM and Justice Secretary, with Business Secretary Peter Kyle, Housing Minister Steve Reid and Wales Secretary Joe Stevens all losing their jobs. Earlier on the steps of Downing Street, the new PM outlined his vision for Britain.
3: Later this year, I will bring forward a new plan for Britain, a 10-year plan, laying out a path from where we are now to where I believe we all want Britain to be.
2: But DUP leader Gavin Robinson is sceptical.
4: And we know that there are 403 Labour members of Parliament, and none of the 402 were suitable either to go forward as a potential Prime Minister or even to have a contest and a battle of ideas. I don't know what Manchesterism really means for the United Kingdom, and I don't know what Burnhamism is either. So we will see.
2: Meanwhile, the White House has confirmed the new Prime Minister has had his first call with President Donald Trump, and he's received warm congratulations from a number of world leaders. Next, Kevin Keegan, the Liverpool footballer who managed England and Newcastle United, has died. He was 75. 7 weeks ago, he'd revealed he'd been diagnosed with stage 4 cancer. A statement on behalf of his family said he was surrounded by his wife and daughters in his final moments. Media regulator Ofcom has launched an official investigation into Married at First Sight UK. It's understood they're looking into a complaint about fairness and privacy. The Channel 4 show is under fire after a number of allegations emerged about its former contestants. And more than 2 million people will be subject to a hosepipe ban because of the hot weather. South East Water says 2.4 million customers will be affected by temporary restrictions in Sussex, Surrey, Hampshire and Berkshire from this coming Saturday.
5: News. A Chester man has pleaded guilty to charges of production of a controlled Class B drug, saying he grew cannabis to treat his own mental health. 40-year-old Carl Mould of Kingsway admitted the charges at Chester Magistrates Court on Friday. The discovery was made by Cheshire police officers on May the 3rd when they were called to Mr. Mould's family home on unrelated business. Soldiers of the Cheshire-based medical regiment have been honoured with Freedom of the City of Chester. The 22-strong regiment was given one of the highest civic honours by Cheshire West and Chester Council at a ceremony in the city on Sunday, in front of a crowd numbering hundreds. It's recognition of its service and strong relationship with the borough. And Cheshire Police are putting on a summer safety roadshow aimed at engaging with and educating communities in the county. Personal safety, healthy relationships, consent and domestic abuse support are all on the agenda, with interactive activities available to all ages. That's the latest. For more news from our area, click dradio.com.

0: Welcome to the happy hour we go then for a Monday afternoon. The worst day of the week, Monday, is done. Taylor Swift, I Knew It, I Knew You. Shed 7 and Dana Ross lined up.
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0: 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Ring Road around Chester, it is free-flowing at the moment, so we're all looking good at the moment on the roads.
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0: happy hour on a Monday afternoon, on the Big Afternoon Show. Role Model, High Hopes, still to play. We'll do some Catatonia and new Chaka Khan in a few moments, plus Ella Henderson next as we finish off Monday.
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0: After 28 and Road Rage, this is a brilliant song. It's brand new from The Script. It's called The Crowd Was Singing Wonderwall, which is a nod to their friends from Oasis.
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2: Chaka Khan, Snoop Dogg, Boogie's in my soul. That is it from me. Level 42 on the way next. And then the news at 7. I'm back tomorrow afternoon from midday. Gav's back tomorrow morning when you wake up from 6 with the first Uppers Club on D Radio Breakfast. Ta-ra.
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